Classic Rock 97.1, The Drive. Happy fall, Chicago. I'm Lauren. I'll be with you all the way until midnight. Got a lot going on tonight. Iron Maiden is in town, Credit Union One Amphitheater. So hope you have a good time if you're on your way to that show. You're late. You need to get in there, man. But yeah, it is fall, which is excellent. I'm ready for it. I know that we've had a blazing summer and a lot of rain, and I'm just kind of ready to have a lot of soups on the stove and, you know, a lot of cuddle time, a lot of warm drinks and mugs. That's what I'm looking forward to. It's a two for Tuesday here on The Drive. You're going to hear two from each artist you hear all night long.

0: 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For the longest time, I had that song right there as my alarm clock. And so Steven Tyler would say, come here, baby, every morning. And my husband was kind of cool with it. But yeah, kind of weird for a while, you know? Another man waking your wife up with a weird legal background that he's having right now. It's a weird time to be a Steven Tyler fan, let me tell you. Hey, we are going to be out with Sun Cruiser Iced Tea and Vodka, throwing a party for Sherman and Tingle's Traveling Thirsty Thursdays. 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
11: Checking your dry weather. Cloudy and cooler with temps dropping around 58 overnight tonight. Tomorrow, more clouds. Might see a little bit of sun with a high around 65.
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I hope you are listening every hour for the code word at the top of each hour here at Classic Rock 97.1 The Drive, because we have a code word that could possibly be added into the free Drive app or at WDRV.com, and we could be getting you out to Vegas to see the Life Burns Faster tour at the Sphere, okay? 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

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Learn with you till midnight. I went to the AC/DC show where Foo Fighters opened up for them. And as I was looking at Brian Johnson with his cutoff shirt, still, you know, in his 70s, I thought there is something just so trashy and sexually arousing to me about cutoff sleeves on a guy. And I think it's because I'm from Southern Illinois. And so this is just kind of a trashy part of my DNA. But man, he's still got it going on. So if you get a chance, go check out Brian Johnson, man.

Classic Rock 97.1, The Drive. You've had a long summer. You're thinking to yourself, things are slowing down. I'm going to take a vacation. I want to go somewhere where I can be happy. Where is it? Well, you're so in luck right now because I have a new travel study that I'm going to tell you about. So if you want to go to the happiest place in the world, it is not necessarily here in the United States, even though one of our cities did round out the top three happiest destinations in the world. But bookretreats.com, they have labeled Lisbon, Portugal as the happiest travel destination because healthy dining options, green spaces, sunshine, walkability, safety, all of these things that make us happy. Now, rounding out the top three, Helsinki, Finland, and Orlando, Florida also made the list. Those are the top.

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Jeff Ament, who is one of the founding members of Pearl Jam, he and his brother, they put together this photo book called Since Forever. 250 images from the band's formative years, which is a really big deal. A lot of them have never been seen before, and you can find it at your local bookstores. Here's Pearl Jam.

0: 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I always think about music videos I would watch on MTV2 as a kid. I was very lucky. I had this itty bitty little TV with a VCR in the bottom of it. And for some reason, my mom, who she was a single mom, she allowed me to have cable in my room, like since I was in fourth grade. I was very privileged in that way. But I'm so grateful because I could watch MTV anytime I wanted and I would just fall asleep to it, you know? And I remember the music video for Jeremy being one of the more haunting videos of the 90s. And then you kind of got into late 90s, early aughts. And I remember Prodigy Smack My Bitch Up whenever they would put the unedited version on, like on MTV2 late at night. I also remember Closer from Nine Inch Nails, Tonight Tonight from the Smashing Pumpkins, all of these different music videos that just contributed to our own creativity and imaginations. And you just thought like there was this alternate universe where all these creative people were making and designing these fantastic worlds for their music. And it really did add something. I miss being addicted to music videos like we used to be.
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0: 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So they sold their catalog for $300 million. They did the Tiny Desk concert. Anthony Kiedis is dating somebody very young. And Flea put out a record. He may be adding into Acid for the Children, his second book. And I guess they're also making new music. They just got off a tour. There's a lot going on with the Red Hot Chili Peppers. Can't wait to know more.
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0: 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All right, so we need to talk about Janda because she is serving up an appetizer set of the best 80s classic rock and hair bands all for you weekdays at noon right here on The Drive. So if you got an appetite for the 80s, lunch is served. And honestly, like one of the coolest lunch ladies of all time is Janda.
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0: 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Did you hear Ozfest is returning to the U.S. for the first time in 9 years? So a post on the festival's social media account reads as, quote, Ozfest will come to the U.K. and the U.S. More info coming soon. Where are you hoping Ozfest 2027 will pop up? Well, can we just say this? Chicago is the finest city for an Ozfest. Can you imagine? Middle of the country, top third city in the United States. Everybody loves it here. Why wouldn't Ozfest come to Chicago? We have the space. We have the metalheads. We have the migration from all coasts and areas of our beautiful country to converge on our fine city. So why not Chicago? Somebody tell Sharon.
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Classic Rock 97.1, The Drive. So Velvet Revolver may be getting back together. Obviously, Scott Weiland is dead and will not be fronting the band. But Matt Sorum was recently interviewed, and he talked about Lizzie Hale being a potential singer. Lizzie Hale from Hailstorm, of course, and she is one of the best vocalists of our time right now. And she did excellent with Skid Row, and I'm sure she would do very well fronting Velvet Revolver. So we'll have to see. I know a lot of us are Scott Weiland forever people, and I get that, but he can't be there. So you got to go to the next best one. And if it's Lizzie Hale and Duff and who else? Who else? Duff and, oh my gosh, Dave Kushner and, of course, Slash. I'm 100% down.

0: 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Learn with you for a little bit longer. An ironic twist is happening. People with e-cigarettes are turning to traditional smokes, like actually rolling cigarettes again to help themselves wean off of vaping. And I guess it's because of the unpleasant smell, having to go outside, and the actual rolling of cigarillos that makes people think, you know what, we just don't want to have to put up with this anymore. I like the effort. I don't know if that's necessarily going to work out the way you hope, but maybe it'll work out for some.
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0: 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So there's a man who, he was from Frankfort, Kentucky. He just pulled off a massive feat of endurance and charity. He ran 450 miles across the Bluegrass State in just 19 days. He was raising money for a group called And Still Foundation. And Pete Gall, he averaged nearly a marathon every day, again, 19 days, while braving extreme heat, dealing with a swollen Achilles, and dodging hay trucks on narrow county roads. And he said, it just felt like people were kind of counting on me, and whether they were or not, he says, it's just how I took it, and I kind of gave myself a little bit of a mental edge when I was out there, and he ended up raising a ton of money and just, you know, calling some awareness to this fantastic organization. So way to go. I see people running whenever it's extreme weather, and they're insane. You know what I mean? But when you got some sort of purpose behind it, you can do anything.
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If you're a Def Leppard fan, they posted the ninth and final episode of the YouTube series Behind the Tour 2026. And this one has them returning home to Sheffield, England.

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0: 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I hope you have a great night. And I'll meet you right back here at 7 o'clock tomorrow, Chicago. 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

The rebellious songs of the 80s. 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The authentic music of the 90s worn on flannel sleeves. 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

0: Mike, the professor of rock. Here's what's up on this weekend's session of Classic Rock U. We're going back to school with classics about school from Alice Cooper and Motley Crue. Because we had so much fun leapfrogging the entire 80s decade with a special Jumpin' Jack flashback, this week we'll do the 70s. We'll still have time left over for an excellent power ballad bonanza. 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

0: Hey, Chicago, it's Tim Bergen. Remember back in the day seeing shows at, oh, I don't know, the Thirsty Whale, Poplar Creek, the Vic, and Cabaret Metro? I mean, I'm sure you do, at least most of it, right? 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

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And before those bands went on to rule the world, they ruled the Chicago airwaves. 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Following

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0: Gates and Professor Rock. Here's what's up on this weekend's session of Classic Rock U. We're going back to school with classics about school from Alice Cooper and Motley Crue. Because we had so much fun leapfrogging the entire 80s decade with a special Jumpin' Jack flashback, this week we'll do the 70s. We'll still have time left over for an excellent power ballad bonanza. 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
17: Checking your drive weather, cloudy and breezy with highs around 65 today. Tomorrow, mostly sunny with highs around 68. Right now, it's 60 downtown. 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
14: First check, your Wednesday morning drive delay-free across the board except the inbound Stevenson. Heavy into the ramp to the inbound Ryan, but still only 22 minutes from 355 to the drive. Check and drive weather, cloudy and breezy with highs around 65 today. Tomorrow looking peachy, sunshine, blue skies, and highs getting close to 68. Right now it's 60 downtown.
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20: Checking your drive weather, cloudy and breezy with highs around 65 today. Tomorrow, mostly sunny with highs around 68. Right now, it's 60 downtown. 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
1: Why so somber?
0: Why shouldn't I be? I mean, you didn't hear the news? It was everywhere. You didn't hear?
1: There's a lot of news to talk about. Being pretty vague, man. You gotta tell me specifically.
0: What do you think's on the top of everybody's mind today?
1: There's Tyson with the concussion. There's the Cubs losing.
0: This is the biggest story. Bigger than Tyson Bagent and concussion protocol.
1: What do we got?
0: Ella Langley has become the longest leading Billboard song in history.
2: She's from Texas, I can tell.
1: I thought you'd be happy. You pulled into the parking structure blasting that song in your car.
3: Yeah, right.
1: I thought you'd be happy about that.
3: This song
0: is on you like a stink that you can't get off.
3: Man, you couldn't be happy about that.
0: I really did. You got to go to like Farm and Fleet and get Lava Soap and just scrub the song off, and you still have the scent of Choosing Texas still on you.
2: Choosing Texas, I can tell.
3: Can you name any of the songs in the top five who've had the number one longest run?
0: Well, I know Mariah Carey's All I Want for Christmas Is You. That's what that song just beat, because I think that one had 22 weeks as number one, so now that one is 23 weeks. I don't have the top 10.
3: In third place was your other favorite song, Old Town Road by Lil Nas X.
0: Oh, yeah, that's right.
3: And Billy Cyrus. That was 19 weeks.
0: Yeah.
3: At number four, another one of your favorites, a bar song, Tipsy by Shaboozy.
0: This is
3: 19 weeks.
0: All Your Request Sucks gems.
3: And then number five, One Sweet Day by Mariah Carey and Boyz II Men.
0: Okay, I can stand that one a little bit.
3: That's a Foster Shower jam.
0: Yeah, again, you know, Metallica, I'm sure, is going to play that when they're playing at the Sphere.
2: She's from Texas, I can tell by the way.
0: Yeah! Shouldn't we be number one in the ratings? I don't know if they'll play it, but you'll know if they do if you win the tickets and the trip right now.
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0: Classic Rock, 97.1, The Drive, Sherman and Tingle. Now Bears second string quarterback Tyson Bagent, as we were just talking about, may not play in the next game because he's been placed in concussion protocol after it was at last. I didn't even see when it happened. I'm like, did that happen in practice? It was that last sack on Sunday.
1: It was the last play, but we didn't hear anything about it.
0: No.
1: It just came out of nowhere. What?
0: Yeah, I would have thought.
1: Just yesterday we were talking about, he'll be fine, you know, or.
0: Yeah, we talked to Lou Kanellis from NBC5 Chicago. He knew nothing about that yesterday in the show. It's weird how that all came about. So now, obviously, if Caleb and Tyson are unable to play, you're going to see a third stringer face the Eagles on Monday Night Football. So I guess we'll see what happens. The Sox, they got a lot of runs, but also allowed a lot of runs. They got enough to win, though, 14-11 over the Royals. Sox are going to play in Kansas City tonight. The Cubs lost 8-2 to the Marlins. The Cubs and Marlins, they play again tonight at Wrigley.
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3: Can't stop doing news. Can't stop doing news.
1: Let's start off with a playoff picture for baseball. So the White Sox took a couple of big steps towards earning a playoff spot last night. That's because the White Sox not only beat the Royals, but the Rangers slipped back into second place in the American League West, leaving the White Sox with a 3-game lead in the wild card hunt with 5 games to play in the regular season. Now, unfortunately, the Guardians won their 6th game in a row. But even with those results, Chicago could still clinch a playoff spot as soon as today, or tonight, should I say. And here's how. So the White Sox, they won their season series against the Rangers to secure a tiebreaker. The Astros took the season series from Chicago and from Texas, giving them the tiebreaker edge in the American League West. As a result, the White Sox win over the Royals, and a Rangers loss to the Mets would clinch a playoff berth for the White Sox tonight.
0: They were doing so well, too. They had it all locked up. They're going to go past the wild card.
1: Now, listen, there's still some games. I mean, I'm hoping that the Royals play spoiler and beat the Guardians this weekend because, I mean, the White Sox are playing the Rockies, probably the worst team in baseball, so hopefully that's good. If the Royals can step it up and beat the Guardians, looks good.
0: The Cubs were looking fine for a while, but now I think they're tied with the Phillies and Padres.
1: The Cubs' magic number to clinch playoff spot remains at 1 after their loss to Miami and a Diamondbacks win over the Rockies in Denver. That means if the Cubs can win today's game or the Diamondbacks lose to the Rockies, then Chicago would officially punch their ticket into the playoffs. So that's a good deal right there. Let's talk football. September college football schedules are usually where the big top dogs play the small schools, you know, and they blow them out by 50-60 points.
0: Yeah.
1: Well, they decided to skip that, and this Saturday looks like a playoff round. 4 conference games will feature ranked teams facing ranked teams, something no league has ever produced on a single day in the history of the AP Top 25. SEC enters week 4 with 10 ranked teams, and we'll send 8 of them directly at each other. You got Texas traveling to Tennessee. Number 1 takes on 14 there. Then you got Ole Miss heads to Gainesville to face number 21 Florida. And then at night, you got number 23 Texas A&M visiting LSU, number 10. And followed by a couple minutes later by Missouri, number 19, against number 24 Mississippi State. Now, speaking of the SEC, that game with Ole Miss and LSU, I thought this was interesting. How much worth of booze did they sell at the stadium during the game? How much?
0: How much
1: did Ole Miss sell in booze alone at that game versus LSU?
0: I'll say $500,000 in booze.
1: Higher, Bill.
0: Higher than a half a mil? A million then. I'll double it.
1: $900,000 in booze.
0: Wow.
1: That's incredible.
0: That's like a bear game right there. Look at that.
1: Wow. That is the news we choose.
0: Well, on the subject of money, nobody got it yesterday for What's That Noise? So we are still left with a considerable pot that you could be winning here in about a half hour. $2,450. That coming up right around 6:45. Also, Blanche Horwitz from our collections department. She's going to swing in and answer your questions in minutes.
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1: Jack in your drive, weather cloudy and breezy with highs around 65 today. Tomorrow, sunshine, blue skies, and 68. Right now, it's 60 downtown. 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

0: 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She's ready. She's ready to go.
1: It's time to Ask Blanche.
0: And that is Blanche Horowitz from our Collections Department. You've swung in here. Good morning, Blanche.
2: Oh, good morning to everyone out there. I hope your day is filled with magical experiences.
0: You have all this knowledge of being here on Earth as long as you have, and you've come in to answer questions people have sent in to you for Ask Blanche.
2: Yes, I got this letter here. It says, Dear Blanche, was wondering if you had any interesting injury stories. Thank you, Aaron in Joliet. Hello, Aaron. Oh, in my many decades of life, I have lots of injury stories. And I got to tell you, these days, especially in the shower, you should see my shower at Bedpan Pines. It's got more safety equipment than a NASA launch. You got to be careful when you're a certain age because you fall all the time. But when I really think about it, I think I've injured more people than I've injured myself. For example, I recently put a man in the hospital during our annual Bedpan Pines dance called Midnight in Paris.
0: Oh, that sounds like a nice time.
2: Yes, it's kind of like the Enchantment Under the Sea dance in Backdraft. It was the
0: Backdraft?
2: Yeah, the movie where they
0: Back to the Future.
2: Oh, yes, Back to the Future.
0: I was
2: going to
0: say, they burned everything down. The Enchantment Under the Sea dance would be on fire if it was in Backdraft.
2: Yes, this dance started off wonderful because the best-looking resident, Harold Sappington, asked me to dance. It was so romantic. There I was, sitting at a table with Edna, Maud, and Ethel, and he approached the table with his walker and reached out his hand to me and said, Will a beautiful dame like you do me the honor? Oh, my goodness. It melted my heart. And we danced cheek to cheek to the 1935 classic, I'm in the Mood for Love by Francis Langford.
3: I'm in the mood for love.

0: It's such a wonderful song to dance to. But you know what? That's where it went bad, because the DJ just had to screw it up. It was going great until the DJ just had to play my favorite song.
1: Technotronic?
0: And then I started gyrating. It just makes my hips move. So I got behind Harold and I grabbed his hips and I started thrusting to the beat. His walker went flying and I hip checked him into the buffet table real hard and he fell and broke both his collarbones. I'm telling you, in my file at the retirement home, it says, never let Blanche hear Technotronic on the dance floor. People could die.
1: Wow. I had no idea that you're a huge fan.
0: Oh, my goodness. Now, speaking of songs that make my osteoporosis turn orgasmic, you want to hear another crazy story?
1: Does it involve Technotronic?
0: No.
1: Oh.
0: Back in 2013, for good behavior, Bedpan Pines organized a visit from a famous Chicago athlete that did not end well. They brought this player in to join us in our annual Hokey Pokey dance.
2: You put your right foot
0: it was
2: in,
0: so much fun.
2: Right,
0: we were all doing so right good, just like the Midnight in Paris dance. But then all of a sudden, our DJ just had to switch it up and play another favorite song of mine. I really started working it. This song makes me want to ride the train, and when that happens, my caboose turns loose. And then on November 22nd, 2013, I got so low and backed it up so hard that I caused the second ACL tear in one Derrick Rose.
1: No,
0: yes,
1: you were the response.
0: I felt so awful.
1: You were responsible for Derrick Rose?
0: But listen, like I said in my file, when you play these songs, people could die.
1: Wow.
0: They didn't die, though, so that's...
1: Well, at least that's the case.
0: Yes, and I hope you have some forgiveness in your heart towards me for doing that to poor Derrick.
1: Yeah. You see Blanche out dancing. Watch out!
0: Oh! Back it up, son.
1: All right. Well, thank you so much, Blanche. I'm glad that you haven't taken anybody out today.
0: Stay kosher.
1: $2,450. That money could be yours with What's That Noise coming up here in about 10 minutes.
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17: Checking your drive weather, cloudy and breezy with highs around 65 today. Tomorrow, mostly sunny with highs around 68. Right now, it's 60 downtown. I'm Jim Foster on Classic Rock 97.1 The Drive.

0: 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Vegas awaits you for free. Possibly you could win that trip and go see Metallica at Sphere with that next keyword coming up here in less than 15 minutes, right around 7 o'clock. Everybody's got the phone lines jammed, though, because they want money.
1: What?
2: Noise. 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
1: What's
3: that
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0: Or grenade the answer for no reason. Actually, there would be a reason, just to make the pot higher. Maybe that's your motivation. Just say the wrong one just to build that pot. Or will you win it? 312-642-9378. We're going to play this noise. If you've not heard it, you're going to hear it next.
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2: Checking your drive weather, cloudy and breezy with highs around 65 today. Tomorrow, mostly sunny with highs around 68. Right now, it's 60 downtown. I'm Jim Foster on Classic Rock 97.1 The Drive.
3: What?
17: Noise.
3: Ah!
17: Noise.
3: What's that?
17: Noise.
0: Could you use $2,450 right about now?
2: Yes.
0: Then tell us what the noise is.
20: Hopefully you can get through. And Moises from Robbins, you were lucky enough to get through. What are you going to do with the money if you win it right now?
21: Good morning. I'm probably just going to get like a bass guitar and electronic drum kit.
2: And rock the hell out.
0: All right.
2: I know.
20: All right. I'm sure Guitar Center will take that money from you or wherever you're going to buy all that stuff with $24.50. We're going to play this noise twice after the second time. Hopefully that money's in your pocket. Ready, Moises?
21: Yes, sir.
0: Moises, what's that noise?
20: There it is one time. Let's play it again.
0: Ten seconds, Moises.
21: That is an old school cash register opening.
0: An old school cash register opening. Moises in Robbins. You are...
20: I wish we would get an extra $25 every time somebody says an old school. I don't know how many times old school has been thrown in front of something. It would be nice.
2: Yeah, people are honing in on something from the past. I get it.
20: Yeah, that everybody thinks that we're hanging out at antique shops or something, I guess. But it was a good guess, Moises. It's all good. Cash register, put it down on the list of things not to say in the future, which your next chance is going to be later on in the show, right around 8:40 this morning, which the pot's even higher now, $2,475. We're just one wrong answer away from $2,500. Will it get there? I guess we'll find out coming up later on. Another chance for you to go to Las Vegas for free on The Drive. They're footing the bill. Go to Vegas, go to Sphere, see Metallica. That keyword coming up right after Zeppelin on Classic Rock 97.1 The Drive.
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0: Classic Rock, 97.1, The Drive, Sherman and Tingle. These Sox, they got a lot of runs yesterday, but also allowed a lot of runs. They got enough to win, though, 14-11 over the Royals. The Sox are going to play again in Kansas City tonight. The Cubs lost 8-2 to the Marlins. The Cubs, Phillies, and Padres are now tied for that NL wildcard spot. Cubs and Marlins are going to play again tonight at Wrigley, and the Blackhawks have another preseason game in St. Louis tomorrow.
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2: 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I'm in the mood for a news story. Give me the news.
3: You know what we're starting off with?
4: Like sands through the hourglass, so are the bears of our lives.
5: Who will play quarterback for the game against the Eagles?
6: Well, if Williams and Bajan are unable to play Monday night, the Bears will likely turn to 38-year-old Case Keenum. Keenum, he has 66 career starts, but he hasn't thrown a pass in a regular season game since December 24th, 2023 for Houston against Cleveland. Here is Bears head of player acquisitions and fertilization on how they're going to manage the quarterback situation going forward.
7: Well, obviously, it's not an ideal situation to be in where both your number one and two quarterbacks are injured. But the good news is that we do have a number three quarterback in Case Keenum who could, you know, probably do a decent job. But what if something happens to him? That's the big question. So to address that issue, just want to let everybody out there know that on Saturday at noon, we as an organization will be at the Thorndale Restaurant Lounge in Wooddale. And we will be holding open tryouts in their parking lot to see if anybody out there can play quarterback for us, because we're out of options, okay? We don't know what to do now. So, there.
0: So, there. He just left it at that and then walked away. So, there.
6: It's crazy, man. Finally, if you love classic rock and you're traveling to England sometime in the future, good news. Pink Floyd's album cover for 1977's Animals has been famous for music fans for nearly 50 years. Now the building pictured in the album art is set to become a concert venue. Apple announced yesterday that they have opened a new state-of-the-art live music venue inside London's legendary Battersea Power Station.
0: I've been inside that place.
6: Yeah, it's already actually home to their European headquarters.
0: Yeah, it's amazing.
6: Apple Music, the Apple Music Hall, should I say, will offer fans a chance at seeing some big acts in a very small, intimate setting where it only has a capacity for 600 people. It'll officially open on Monday.
0: It's a wild place to visit. I always remember seeing that on the cover, and it was an old power plant.
6: When you saw it, were you like, whoa?
0: Well, I always wanted to see where it was because for the longest time, it was derelict. It was abandoned. There was no roof on it. All it had was still the smokestacks. And then somebody got the bright idea, like, hey, let's turn this into like a condo area / mall. And that's exactly what they did, and now it is worth tons.
6: Now it's booming?
0: Yeah, Gordon Ramsay lives in the place. That points out like how expensive it is to live in that place. I was inside where the restaurants were, and it's just really cool. Like, holy cow, this was it. This is the place.
6: Well, there you go. Something to look at if you're on a European tour. That's the news we choose.
0: It is somebody's birthday today, and that birthday person is going to be all of the 7:30 Song Challenge songs. Whose birthday? Will it be easy for you? You're going to have your chance to win coming up here in minutes.
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18: Jack in your drive, weather cloudy and breezy with highs around 65 today. Right now it's 60 downtown. 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

0: Are we playing a new version of that song?
1: I don't remember. It's a remix.
0: I don't remember that at the end of Edge is 17.
1: With Joan Jett.
0: Oh, was that Joan Jett at the end?
1: Yeah.
0: Oh, okay. Well, good to know now. It's classic rock, 97.1, The Drive. I'm Sherman. That is Tingle.
2: Hey.
0: And maybe you could be the next winner for the 7:30 Song Challenge, and it may be easier today. All seven songs are all from Bruce Springsteen.
1: Be like our dude John in Park Ridge, the current champ. Seven songs. 30 seconds, please.
0: Yeah, he turned 77 today. Let's even get through all seven of these songs. And you walk away with a four-pack of tickets to go see the Wolves take on the Iowa Wild October 17th at the Allstate Arena. 312-642-9378. Let's even get through all seven next.
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4: Checking and drive weather, cloudy and breezy with highs around 65 today. Tomorrow, mostly sunny with highs around 68. Right now, it's 60 downtown. I'm Jim Foster on Classic Rock 97.1 The Drive.
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6: You must give us the names of 7 songs in 30 seconds. Here's how it works. Timer starts when the first song is played. When you know the name of the song, all you have to do is shout it out. And if you're right, we will stop the time and get ready for the next song. If you are wrong, though, the clock keeps ticking until you get it right. Or until your 30 seconds are up.
7: It's Bruce Springsteen's birthday today, so all 7 songs, they are all from The Boss, Mike and Oak Forest. Remember, you got to pass. If you get stuck on one of these Boss songs, it will come back as the 7th song. You can move on, but you only get one pass. You ready?
8: Yes, sir.
6: All right, Mike. Song number 1.
8: I don't... Born to Run.
7: Born to Run.
6: Song number 2, go.
8: Dancing in the Dark.
7: Dancing in the Dark.
6: Song number 3, go.
9: Hey, little girl, is your daddy home?
8: I'm on fire.
7: I'm on fire.
6: Song number 4, go.
8: Thunder Road.
7: Thunder Road.
6: Song number 5, go.
9: 8 years old and running away.
8: My Hometown.
7: My Hometown.
6: Song number 6, go.
8: Hungry Heart.
7: Hungry Heart. Wow, yeah, you know it.
6: Okay, Mike. Yeah. A little under 10 seconds left for the final song. If you screw this up, we're going to find you. Okay?
7: What other shows in Chicago threaten your life?
6: We will find you.
7: On a contest.
6: And you know what we'll do? Me and Sherman will hold you down, and Jim will shave you.
7: That's right. XRT doesn't make that promise. The Knicks doesn't.
6: Nope.
7: No.
6: Nope. Here we go.
7: Mike. Yeah, they don't hold you down.
6: Song number 7. And go.
8: I'm going down.
7: I'm going down. Oh, yeah, look at that.
6: You're lucky. I thought you were getting shaved.
7: Woo. Okay.
8: Is that still on the table?
7: Yeah. You can make
6: Foster.
7: It. Huh?
6: Foster's like, hell yeah, man.
7: Foster will come. He's like, oh, well, I'm in. We'll have a barbecue in front of your house. We'll do it all. It'll be a sucking toad.

It'll be great. Well, hey, look at you. Congratulations there, Mike and Oak Forest. You got all seven of those songs for Bruce Springsteen's birthday. And now you're going to go and see the Chicago Wolves. You got a 4-pack of tickets to go see the Chicago Wolves take on the Iowa Wild on October 17th, Allstate Arena. If you want to make it easier for tomorrow's 7:30 song challenge, listen up to Janda today, right around 2:50. She's going to give you three of the seven that you need for a certain year. What year? You'll find out with Janda later on today. We'll see if you can be that second winner tomorrow on a Thirsty Thursday. And Classic Rock, 97.1, The Drive.

0: Classic Rock, 97.1, The Drive, Sherman and Tingle. They just told us we're rebranding the station. It's no longer going to be Classic Rock. Just to jump on with all of the popularity, it is now going to be 97.1, Ella Langley.
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2: Yep.
0: Just on repeat.
2: Say goodbye to Pat Benatar and Queen. We got Ella.
0: That's right. It's Ella 97.1.
2: Yeah.
0: The Ella.
3: You should just call it the Ella.
0: Not even the Drive. Just the Ella.
2: Like the Ella train. Like the L. You can say
0: the L.
2: Yeah.
0: That's very good.
2: There you go.
0: It's tied to Chicago. Ah, you're thinking,
2: Bingo.
0: Yo. Very good. Yeah, it's number one. It beat everything now. Now, it even beat out Mariah Carey's All I Want for Christmas Is You. Speaking of music, I saw this story, Tingle, and it was the fast food chain Wendy's is releasing an emo album today.
2: An emo album? Why are they doing that?
0: They teased it with a graphic of their Wendy's logo with side bangs swooping over one of their eyes. I guess they have a 6-song track list on their Instagram. And I don't have the audio. They don't have the audio. We have titles of it. Salt in the Wound. My Frosty's Funeral. Things like that. So
2: okay.
0: I guess we'll find out. But, you know,
2: good but depressing.
0: Yeah.
2: Okay.
0: Yeah, it's emo. But, you know, all of the other restaurants, they had to jump on this. Just like we're going to jump on with Ella.
2: Mm-hmm.
0: You know, you got to jump on and get this while it's hot. And so there's a whole bunch of other restaurants that have now released music, and they're using, I mean, the very first one, why would you not use Ella Langley?
2: Their songs are out?
0: Yeah.
2: They, wow, are, okay.
0: they come out like that. It's crazy.
2: Okay.
0: Like Old Country Buffet. They're jumping on the Ella train, Ella Langley for Old Country Buffet. Ready? Here it is.

0: That's kind of catchy.
1: Dude, eat like a champ.
2: Yeah. That's
1: a great motto.
0: I saw that Lionel Richie canceled again the Chicago show that's supposed to happen next week. Mm-hmm. He had a heart issue, but it didn't stop him for doing a song for the Cracker Barrel.

0: That's all anybody does, man. At Cracker Barrels, argue the bill at the end. I didn't pay for this butter.
1: That was a smooth Lionel song.
0: How about John Oates? He did one for our own local Pop's Italian Beef and Sausage.
1: Get out of town! Did he really?
0: You know his hatred for Daryl Hall, yeah. But he loves Pop's Italian Beef and Sausage.

0: That's a place to store a body. Nobody's looking in the grease bin, but
1: get it,
0: behind Pops.
1: Or John, whatever your name is.
0: Yeah, John Oates.
1: That was great.
0: But you know what? There was one more, and it's a personal fave of mine, and I'm glad to say it's also, again, Ella Langley's favorite.

0: cables on his nipple.
1: See? She loves chilies just as much as we do. Thank God. Great. Thank God. Well, money to be won for What's That Noise? Nobody got it earlier this morning. Maybe closer and closer to $2,500. Hey. Also, another chance to go see Metallica at Sphere in Las Vegas in about 15 minutes from now.
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22: Checking and drive weather, cloudy and breezy with highs around 65 today. Tomorrow, mostly sunny with highs around 68. Right now, it's 60 downtown. 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

0: Classic Rock, 97.1, The Drive, Sherman and Tingle. I'm sure you've heard by now. Now Bears second string quarterback Tyson Bagent may not play in the next game because now he's been placed in concussion protocol after that last play sack on Sunday. So now if Caleb and Tyson are unable to play, you may see third stringer Case Keenum to face the Eagles on Monday Night Football. Sox, they got a lot of runs, but also allowed a few. They got enough to win, though, 14-11 over the Royals. The Sox are going to play again in Kansas City tonight. The Cubs lost 8-2 to the Marlins. The Cubs, Phillies, and Padres are now tied for that NL wild card spot. The Cubs and Marlins play again tonight at Wrigley.
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3: J.D. Power's 2026 North American Airport Satisfaction Study results came out yesterday. The best airport in the country, Minneapolis-St. Paul. Satisfaction rates rose in every category there. The two airports that were tied for the worst in the country, Newark Liberty International Airport and O'Hare!
4: We got the worst airport.
3: Woo! Yes. With that news, here's the president of operations and flightitude at Midway Airport, Ed Monix, with a comment.
5: For O'Hare to be ranked as one of the worst airports in the country is pretty hilarious, considering the fact that when you come to Midway, we have, you know, crazies and homeless people just walking and roaming through the baggage claim area smelling like hot poo, and no one does anything about it. It's hilarious. And for O'Hare to be worse than that, what's going on over there? I'll tell you. They're having TSA orgies in the VIP lounges. The people who drive the carts with the passengers on them, you know, trying to get to their gate. 2,065 hit and runs in the past 3 months. And 16 reported goosings inside of Hudson News. 1 minute you're buying a bag of Doritos and a bottle of Smart Water for $65. And then, oh, hello. Yeah, that's not cool, bro.
3: Not cool.
0: Well, now Midway knows what they have to do to step up their game.
3: Well, cue the Terminator music. The world's first human versus robot MMA fight happened. It wasn't an actual MMA fighter, some influencer guy.
0: Of course it's an influencer. Yeah.
3: And as one should probably expect, the fight between the human and the Terminator saw the human quickly get floored. After the fight, the human said his hand was fractured. Did you see any of the video?
0: I saw the robot kicking him. I saw that.
3: A lot of kicks. Yeah. A lot of kicks and put him on the ground a lot. I put the video up on the Sherman and Tingle Facebook page if you want to see it. But I just thought that's going to be a total future thing. I guarantee you Dana White is going to branch off some kind of sub-MMA category where it's robots versus fighters. And it's going to be just a bludgeon fest. It'll happen. You watch.
0: Bots against bots?
3: Bots against humans.
0: No, it should be bots against bots. Just beat the hell, because that's the only way you're
3: They did that before. You know those people when they make the they had an arena with people making these things?
0: Yeah, but people were controlling those. You know, those were like, what the hell was that show? I know what the show you're talking about.
3: You know what I'm talking about?
0: Yeah, where it... What was it?
3: It was like... Remote
0: Battle
3: control.
0: Bots.
3: Battle Bots. That was a great show. It was fun to watch.
0: But those were on wheels and they had spinning blades. This, you need to have like a humanoid where it's punching and kicking. You know?
3: Two actual robots just going at it. People bet money on it?
0: Yeah.
3: I would find that entertaining.
0: Yeah.
3: I really would.
0: No one's going to get hurt. You got no concussion protocol.
3: Yeah.
0: Oh, I should watch. I got to watch your mouth.
3: Yeah, it's too soon, man.
0: You,
3: too soon.
0: You know
3: way too
0: you know what's going to happen. The NFL's going to just be all robots.
3: Well, you saw the graphics. They have NFL graphics that was all robots. And the teaser promos.
0: That's right. That? Cletus. It started with Cletus. Cletus was the reason for all of this.
3: It's on the way. That is the news we choose.
0: Mentioned it before. The money that has not been won for What's That Noise? Fast approaching $2,500. Matter of fact, if we don't have the right answer, that's where it will be. But $2,475 later on this hour, right around 8:40. Also, Blanche Horowitz from our collections department coming in to answer your questions in minutes with Axe Blanche.
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21: Checking and drive weather, cloudy and breezy with highs around 65 today. Tomorrow, mostly sunny with highs around 68. Right now, it's 60 downtown. 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

0: 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She's ready. She's ready to go.
1: It's time to Ask Blanche.
0: And that is Blanche Horowitz from our Collections Department. You've swung in here. Good morning, Blanche.
2: Oh, good morning to everyone out there. I hope your day is filled with magical experiences.
0: You have all this knowledge of being here on Earth as long as you have, and you've come in to answer questions people have sent in to you for Ask Blanche.
2: Yes, I got this letter here. It says, Dear Blanche, was wondering if you had any interesting injury stories. Thank you, Aaron in Joliet. Hello, Aaron. Oh, in my many decades of life, I have lots of injury stories. And I got to tell you, these days, especially in the shower, you should see my shower at Bedpan Pines. It's got more safety equipment than a NASA launch. You got to be careful when you're a certain age because you fall all the time. But when I really think about it, I think I've injured more people than I've injured myself. For example, I recently put a man in the hospital during our annual Bedpan Pines dance called Midnight in Paris.
0: Oh, that sounds like a nice time.
2: Yes, it's kind of like the Enchantment Under the Sea dance in Backdraft. It was the
0: Backdraft?
2: Very, yeah, the movie where they
0: Back to the Future.
2: Oh, yes, Back to the Future.
0: I was
2: going to
0: say, they burned everything down. The Enchantment Under the Sea dance would be on fire if it was in Backdraft.
2: Yes, this dance started off wonderful because the best-looking resident, Harold Sappington, asked me to dance. It was so romantic. There I was, sitting at a table with Edna, Maud, and Ethel. And he approached the table with his walker and reached out his hand to me and said, Will a beautiful dame like you do me the honor? Oh, my goodness. It melted my heart. And we danced cheek to cheek to the 1935 classic, I'm in the Mood for Love by Francis Langford.
3: I'm in the mood for love.
2: It got me so horny.
3: Simply because you're near.
2: It's such a wonderful song to dance to. But you know what? That's where it went bad because the DJ just had to screw it up. It was going great until the DJ just had to play my favorite song.
0: Technotronic?
2: And then I started gyrating. It just makes my hips move. So I got behind Harold and I grabbed his hips and I started thrusting to the beat. His walker went flying. And I hip-checked him into the buffet table real hard, and he fell and broke both his collarbones. I'm telling you, in my file at the retirement home, it says, never let Blanche hear Technotronic on the dance floor. People could die.
0: Wow. I had no idea that you're a huge fan.
2: Oh, my goodness. Now, speaking of songs...

0: switch it up and play another favorite song of mine.
1: Two Live Crew?
0: I really started working it. This song makes me want to ride the train, and when that happens, my caboose turns loose. And then on November 22nd, 2013, I got so low and backed it up so hard that I caused the second ACL tear in one Derrick Rose.
1: No, yes. You were the response.
0: I felt so awful.
1: You were responsible for Derrick Rose?
0: But listen, like I said in my file, when you play these songs, people could die.
1: Wow.
0: They didn't die, though, so that's...
1: Well, at least that's the case.
0: Yes, and I hope you have some forgiveness in your heart towards me for doing that to poor Derrick.
1: Yeah. You see Blanche out dancing. Watch out!
0: Oh! Back it up, son.
1: Oh, yeah. Yeah, more technotronic.
0: You know, speaking of hip checking, you know who... Do you know anybody named Brett Eisenhower?
1: Yeah, it's a guy I grew up with, yeah.
0: Yeah, oh, I hip-checked the crap out of him at a place called Night Class.
1: Oh, at Night Class?
0: Yes, I did. He liked it so much.
1: No, no kidding.
0: Yes,
1: yeah.
0: I would back it up, and then he would in turn back it up as well.
1: Wow, well, at least he didn't...
0: He liked backing it up.
1: Oh! Well, good. I'm glad everybody backed up all together. Look at all the money that you could win. $2,475. I've never said that while Technotronic, Get Up Before the Night Is Over, is playing. That money could be yours coming up here in about 10 minutes with What's That Noise?
2: Sherman and Tingle Mornings. 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
5: Checking your drive weather, cloudy and breezy with highs around 65 today. Tomorrow, mostly sunny with highs around 68. Right now, it's 60 downtown. I'm Jim Foster on Classic Rock 97.1 The Drive.

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1: Classic rock, 97.1, The Drive, Sherman and Tingle. Did I tell you when we went to Monster Jam last Saturday what the beer was at the Allstate Arena?
2: How much it cost?
1: Yeah.
2: No.
1: Guess how much it cost.
2: Beer at Monster Jam, Allstate Arena. Okay, so I'm going to say...
1: one beer.
2: $16.
1: $20.
2: Shut
1: $20.
2: Your face.
1: Yeah, Coors Light was $20.
2: Is that a big fat beer?
1: It's a little bit taller, but that was the only option. There was no other option. Like, it was $20. It was like $17 for soda. Like, where am I? Wow. Am I at Sphere in Las Vegas?
2: Wow.
1: Because that's like Sphere type prices. Like, holy cow. How much more? I don't know if maybe they put gasoline in the Coors Light at the Allstate Arena. Maybe that was the deal.
2: Like, that's holy. Nuts.
1: Yeah. It's okay. You could buy a case of beer almost for one of those beers now. It's insane. But I did mention the venue Sphere. We were there along like 2 years ago, and it was, you bought two beers and it was $50, which is not too far away from now Allstate Arena prices. It's crazy. But how would you like to get into Sphere for free? Not have to worry about that. Get the tickets. Get a trip to fly out there. You could be winning all that and see Metallica at Sphere coming up here in less than 20 minutes with that next keyword. But you may need some money for that beer as well. We have that too right now.
3: What? Noise. Ah! Noise.
4: What?
3: That noise.
1: They want a tip on top of that. Like, yeah,
2: of course they do.
1: Let me put 20% tip on the $40 for the two beers. Sure thing.
2: $2,500 up for grabs right now. That's a lot of beers at Allstate.
1: Yeah. I have nothing against tipping.
2: That's six beers.
1: But if you're standing behind the beer trough, I'm sorry. You're not certain. You're just giving it to me. That's not tip worthy enough, especially on two beers that are $40. All right. Can you walk away with the money though right now? We're going to play this noise twice. After the second time, hopefully all of that money will be yours next with What's That Noise?
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15: What?
3: Noise.
15: Ah!
3: Noise.
15: What's
2: that?
3: Noise.
2: We would love to give you $2,500. Just tell us what the noise is.
16: Are we already at $2,500?
2: Yes.
16: Okay. Works for me.
17: That's it's $2,475.
18: Oh, I thought we were 25.
17: No, I said we're fast approaching 2,500.
18: Come on. Hey, you can't say that.
17: Listen, if you want to up
18: at 20... My brain tumor cannot compute these words you speak.
17: If you want to up at $25 out of your own wallet and make it $2,500, I mean, that shows on how much you're dedicated to this game. I think you should.
18: Okay, sure. Why not? $2,500. Look at that right there. Woo!
17: Somebody's going to hear that sound and go, huh? Wait, somebody won? No. $2,500 could be yours, Steve. Big thanks to Steve Tingle for donating $25 to the cause. We're going to play the noise twice after that second time. Hopefully that money's yours. What do you do with the money if you win it?
19: I am going to take the day off and go right to that casino immediately.
17: A casino. It's a hot place to go with the money. All right. Well, let's see if we can make it happen here. Are you ready?
19: I am ready. I can't sleep for 2 weeks. All I can hear is this noise. I got it.
17: All right, Steve, what's that noise? There it is, the sound in your dreams. Here it is again to torment you.
2: 10 seconds, Steve.
19: All right, all large bills. Here we go. I'm telling you, that is an electronic door lock. It's a door lock, and it's electronic. Come on, give me the money.
2: An electronic door lock. Steve, an Alsip.
18: You are!
17: Oh, it's going to haunt you in your dreams again. Come on, Steve-o.
19: Nightmares.
17: Electronic door lock. Good call, though. Kind of hear that. Just not right on that one. So put it down on the list of things not to say, which you can find anytime just by texting the word noise to our phone number. The same one you're always trying to get through on. And guess the noise, 312-642-9378. We'll send you a link with all of the previous guesses going back to July 17th when this specific noise began. So now, tomorrow morning, 6:45, your next chance at $2,525. I guess we'll see if that money's yours. Another chance to go to Las Vegas, like we were mentioning before. All you need is a keyword. You're going to get it coming up here in less than 10 minutes, right around 9 o'clock on Classic Rock 97.1 The Drive.

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0: 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It happens to be Bruce Springsteen's birthday today. He turns 77, so Jan is going to be celebrating that coming
1: hell
0: up.
1: Yeah,
0: oh, yeah.
1: Man.
0: You're all ready to go. He's celebrating his birthday, turning 77 for the 10 at 10.
2: 97.1 The Drive.
0: Yeah, they know. So 10 songs are going to be all from Bruce Springsteen. You got coming
2: man,
0: up here.
2: Man, love Bruce Springsteen, man. Love him.
0: Yeah.
2: You ever tell me a story when I went to go see Springsteen?
0: No, I don't think he ever told
2: us on
0: that.
2: Man, it was so crazy. Wherever he was last in town, I forget where I was, but I had snuck in one of those, it's like a bottle that kind of looks like something else, but you could put alcohol in it, you know, like a trick bottle, you know?
0: Oh, like they do that for suntan lotion.
2: Yeah,
0: yeah, yeah. Yeah.
2: It was a bottle of suntan lotion, man.
0: Yeah.
2: And it was an SPF 50 bottle. And so I had that with vodka, and I snuck that in there so me and Christian could get ripped during the show, man.
0: Oh, yeah, you get in trouble for doing that.
2: But it was funny, because what happened is, for some reason, we bought our tickets in the no-chew section. So, you know, I had a full lip or full of tobacco, and I'm like, man, I got to get rid of this before security sees me.
0: They have a no-chew section?
2: There's a no-chew section. Yeah, no, what is it? No-chew section.
0: No-chew section.
2: Yeah, man. So I took the chew out of my mouth, and I put it in the bottle of suntan lotion.
0: Yeah.
2: That was also filled with the vodka. But I forgot to tell Christian.
0: Ah.
2: Son of a bitch drank it during the show. Starts throwing up everywhere, man.
0: Oh, no.
2: I'll never forget. We're listening to Thunder Road. And then that's where he went. Take him out, man. And I'm like, Christian, I poisoned you, baby. I'm so sorry about that. So the show's cut short. But, man, wow. I'm telling you, these little trick bottles, they're so good. The security doesn't know.
0: Well,
2: it's just too stupid to figure it out, man.
0: If Thunder Road plays during the 10 of 10 coming up here, now you'll have a memory.
2: You know, I got a prosthetic leg.
0: I had no idea.
2: Filled
0: about
2: with Jaeger, man.
0: Wow.
2: To the top.
0: Wow.
2: Filled with Jaeger,
0: well,
2: man.
0: Well, Janda and her fake...
2: It's like one of those yards on a cruise ship, you know
0: fake
2: what I mean?
0: Leg will be doing the 10 of 10 here in minutes on the drive.
2: Yeah, man.
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0: Checking your drive weather, cloudy and breezy with highs around 65 today. Tomorrow, mostly sunny with highs around 68. Right now, it's 60 downtown. I'm Jim Foster on Classic Rock 97.1 The Drive.
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4: Happy birthday to the boss, the Jersey Devil, Scooter, or any one of the nicknames he's racked up while rocking us over the years. Bruce Springsteen. From the early days as a bar band to becoming one of rock's great storytellers, Springsteen has been a huge part of the soundtrack of our lives. And if you've ever seen him in the E Street Band perform live, well, what can I say? You've been to rock and roll church. I personally have seen Springsteen more than any other rock band or artist. It is a ticket that I'll grab until the end. Phenomenal band, phenomenal songs, and we'll hear 10 of them now, starting with what he's practically guaranteed to play in the encore. The house lights go up, and you're out of your seat for Born to Run. 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Happy birthday, Bruce Springsteen, on the 10 at 10.

Glory Days on a birthday 10 at 10 for Springsteen today on The Drive. That song came to him when he ran into an old Little League teammate at a bar on the Jersey Shore. It was the fifth of seven top 10 singles on the Born in the USA album. Now we're going back to Darkness on the Edge of Town for the album opener, a song about the crazy music industry. Keep pushing till it's understood. These badlands start treating us good. Oh, yeah. Classic Rock, 97.1 The Drive. Springsteen, 10 at 10.

0: on his birthday. A special Bruce Springsteen 10 at 10.
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0: 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Happy birthday to Bruce Springsteen today on the 10 at 10. Hungry Heart wraps up this set. A song forever linked to the Chicago area because it was at the Rosemont Horizon that fans spontaneously started singing the first verse and the chorus while the band played along. And that was a weird phenomenon because this was before the internet in 1980. Yet the same thing kept happening night after night, gig after gig. And it still happens. One of the peak moments at every Springsteen concert that I have seen, and I have seen that band all over this country. Well, you've heard the songs. Now's the time to vote for Best in Show. 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The winner from yesterday's Fall 10 at 10 are posted, and the winner was Ramble On by Zeppelin. And tomorrow, I'll have 10 great songs from 1982 on the 10 at 10. Coming up later at noon, a block from a band whose biggest hit was written by their drummer on Appetite for the 80s. 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
22: Jack in your drive weather, partly sunny and breezy with highs around 65 today. Tomorrow, more sun with highs around 68.
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0: And the drive, it's Janda here. Did you know that both Brian May and Freddie Mercury have asteroids named after them? Now, of course, Brian May is an astrophysicist, but Freddie Mercury also got one named after him. So does Bowie and Frank Zappa, and all three members of the band Rush have asteroids named after them. No asteroid for Roger Taylor or John Duncan of Queen. I think they deserve some cosmic love.
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20: 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Let's talk about the Smashing Pumpkins and their big hit today. After the Pumpkins finished touring their debut album, Gish, Billy Corgan sank into a severe creative slump. He was living out of a parking garage in a bleak apartment. Suicidal thoughts consumed him all the day long. The opening line, "Today is the greatest day I've ever known," that was written with deliberate irony. For Billy Corgan, it meant rock bottom. At rock bottom, there was a strange calm because nothing can ever really get worse. Billy chose survival, though. He turned his darkest moment into an uplifting piece of art. Today was a number 28 track on the mainstream rock chart and went to number 4 on the alternative rock charts in 93. Speaking of Billy Corgan, he's got a really cool podcast where he interviews musicians, pop culture figures, actors, you name it. We're glad that Billy beat his demons. Well, that's today's Crash Course. I'm the Professor of Rock, Adam Reeder. I'll see you in class this weekend on Classic Rock U.
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0: Classic Rock 97.1, The Drive. I'm Janda. You know, the Foo Fighters tour writers are really hilarious year after year. And one year, they sent him to promoters to ask for, you know, backstage stuff, like what kind of catering they wanted in the form of a coloring book. He wanted to study UFOs for his career when he was in high school, but that would entail actually studying. So he started a band with a Roswell connection instead. The Foo Fighters. He's a good little rock star, that Dave Grohl.
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5: Jack, in your drive weather, partly sunny and breezy with highs around 65 today. Tomorrow, more sun with highs around 68.
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0: Classic Rock 97.1, The Drive. I just looked it up, and the average temperature in Las Vegas in October is 80 degrees. So if you're the grand prize winner to see Metallica live at the Sphere, you won't have to put up with whatever the weather's doing here in the good old Midwest for a few days. We'll fly you out there, you plus one, put you up, round trip airfare, and of course tickets to the show with the keywords that you hear every hour at the top of the hour. That is your key to qualify. Anytime you hear those keywords, put them in the listener rewards section on the app or at WDRV.com. Your 11 a.m. keyword was town. Your next one's coming up at noon. And Appetite for the 80s is coming up at noon, too, so you can relive your spandex glory days, you filthy animals.
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7: Jack and your drive weather, partly sunny and breezy with highs around 65 today. Tomorrow, more sun with highs around 68.
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2: 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First up, the first single from their debut album, Dawn Patrol. A song about how weird it can get when somebody says those three little words first. Appetite for the 80s. 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

0: 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Night Ranger on Appetite for the 80s today. Sister Christian, their biggest hit, immortalized in the movie Boogie Nights in a really wild scene. That song was written by the drummer, Kelly Kagi, about his little sister. But then Jack Blades misheard that title as Sister Christy, which was his sister's name, when he started singing it. And he sang it as, of course, Sister Christian. And that stuck. And now we can't hear it any other way. All the 80s rockers and hair metal that you can handle weekdays at noon. And tomorrow, I'll have a band that came right out of the cellar in the hair era on Appetite for the 80s. Rock on!
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29: Jack in your drive, weather partly sunny and breezy with highs around 65 today. Tomorrow, more sun with highs around 68.
0: The Cubs, Marlins again tonight at Wrigley. Cubs are duking it out for the wild card spot with the Phillies and the Padres. White Sox are in Kansas City tonight, battling for a playoff spot. Never a dull moment. 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

0: 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I'm Janda. Lenny Kravitz is possibly, no, not possibly, he was the best smelling rock star that I ever was around. I mean, maybe he was a little heavy handed on the patchouli, but it was not unpleasant. Thank you very much. He's another one of these guys who looks big until you see him in person, and then you discover that they're kind of tiny. Again, not unpleasant. Thank you very much. Don't get me started on Lenny Kravitz. Anyway, you got another keyword coming up at 1 to get qualified to see Metallica live at the Sphere on Us. 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
24: Jack in your drive weather, partly sunny and breezy with highs around 65 today. Tomorrow, more sun with highs around 68.

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0: 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I'm Janda. Eddie Vedder's performing solo at the Ohana Festival in California later this week. I think it's about time for Pearl Jam to lock down a drummer and hit the road again. Let's go. Look who's streaming The Drive right now. Donna Vestino in Willowbrook has us on. So does Ronnie Bourne in Linwood and Mark Gudenick in Wheaton. 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Thank you, Driver Nation.
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23: Jack and your drive weather, partly sunny and breezy with highs around 65 today. Tomorrow, more sun with highs around 68.
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24: Jack and your drive weather, partly sunny and breezy with highs around 65 today. Tomorrow, more sun with highs around 68.
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0: My niece pronounces the lead singer of Nirvana's name as Kurt Cobain. All one word. 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I'm Janda. 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
1: 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Let's get you the cheat sheet for the 7:30 song challenge tomorrow morning with Sherman and Tingle. If you get all seven songs right, you win a 4-pack of tickets to the Chicago Wolves on October 17th. And all seven songs tomorrow are going to be from the year 1982. Song one, Dancing in the Streets by Van Halen. Song two, Only Time Will Tell by Asia. And song three, Somebody's Baby by Jackson Brown. There you go. There's the cheat sheet for tomorrow. Good luck.
2: It was June 1983. Dad had a new shed built to store hay in for our beef cows. But the very next week, a whopper of a storm came through, picked up that shed, carried it about 100 feet, and slammed it back down to the ground. Poles were busted, tin was bent, doors were demolished. What's worse, Dad hadn't gotten around to insuring it yet. A few days later, us boys were pulling out nails, stacking up tin, and saving whatever poles were salvageable. That's when we saw them, neighbor after neighbor, showing up and pitching in and tearing that shed apart so we could rebuild. 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Of course, it was never quite the same. A lot of bent tin and a little leak here and there. 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
18: Jack and your drive weather, partly sunny and breezy with highs around 65 today. Tomorrow, more sun with highs around 68.
19: Janda here saying sayonara until tomorrow. Tim Virgin's up next, kicking off the commercial free ride at 345. You're on the drive. 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

0: on, everybody? Tim Virgin is Classic Rock 97.1 The Drive. Happy Wednesday, halfway through the week. Let's get you going. 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

0: 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Foos, Tim Bergen. Let's do it when we come back. Let's kick off a 2-hour commercial free ride. That's right, I said 2 hours. Back to back, nonstop drive music coming up next. 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
2: There's a crash on the outbound side of the Bishop Ford at Dalton. It's blocking the left lane. It's pretty solid back from 115th. You are also looking at an accident on the Tri-State northbound past 111th. That's in the left lane there, and you're heavy from Ridgeland. I'm Deb Snyder, and that's your latest total traffic.
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14: Checking your drive weather. Cloudy skies with temps dropping around 61 overnight tonight. Tomorrow, mostly sunny with highs getting close to 70.
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2: All right, so if yours is still ringing from last night's Iron Maiden show, well, this one's for you. The Run for Your Lives World Tour rolled through Tinley Park last night, 50 years of Maiden. So I figured, why stop now? Let's go back to 82's The Number of the Beast, the first Maiden album that Bruce Dickinson was a part of, and the record that really launched these guys into another world. Two absolute Maiden classics. Let's do them back to back. Run to the Hills into The Number of the Beast. Let's do it. Turn it up. It's Iron Maiden. Virgin's excellent 80s adventure is on The Drive.

Yeah, tons of things going on this weekend. One of them being Wing Out Chicago. I love wings, man. I'm going to be at Gallagher Way. Wrigleyville, just stuffing my face on Saturday. It's going to be good times. 2-hour commercial-free ride. 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

How about this? Let's do two more, and then we're going to wrap up the two-hour commercial-free ride. I know it's sad, but it'll be back tomorrow at 3:45. 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
1: Tim Bergen, here's the deal. Those guys, Pearl Jam, will be announcing their drummer this weekend, because they're not going to announce it. He's just going to walk on stage at the Ohana Festival Sunday when Pearl Jam plays their first show in a while. And it's going to be a crazy night to find out who's going to be the next drummer of Pearl Jam. You just have to wait and see.
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29: Check your drive weather. Cloudy skies with temps dropping around 61 overnight tonight. Tomorrow, mostly sunny with highs getting close to 70.
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0: go, Zeppelin. 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Sherman and Tingle tomorrow. Today's Wednesday. Yeah, today's Wednesday. Tomorrow's Thursday. Traveling Thursday at the Lantern in Naperville is going to happen tomorrow night between 5 and 7. Those guys are going to give you a chance to win journey tickets. They're going to have a bunch of specials on Sun Cruiser iced teas and vodkas. I love those things. Those are my favorite drinks. I grab those cans and they're just refreshing on top of it, too. So check them out tomorrow. Naperville, the Lantern. Another Traveling Thursday with Sherman and Tingle.
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21: Checking your drive weather, cloudy skies with temps dropping around 61 overnight tonight. Tomorrow, mostly sunny with highs getting close to 70.
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0: 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I am going to the first show. I can tell you what it's going to be like next weekend? Yeah, that's when I'm going to be there. So hopefully you can be there too. 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
1: No, not the paint. 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
0: Thanks for hanging out on a Wednesday. I'll see you guys tomorrow, Friday Eve. It'll be a beautiful time together. We'll kick it off at 3 o'clock and go 2-hour commercial-free ride style at 3:45. We'll see you then. 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
26: Checking your drive weather, cloudy skies with temps dropping around 61 overnight tonight. Tomorrow, mostly sunny with highs getting close to 70.
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